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1: Hoops, Spurs, boots.
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1: Top.

0: Oh, by the way, it all started like this. 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